0: One Summer's Day. That is a part of the opening score for the 2001 movie Spirited Away, with the soundtrack by Joe Hisaishi. He just turned 75 last year, and we celebrated his legacy in animated movie soundtracks with a special on our website. 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
1: We've come a long way, but we still don't see an awful lot of women playing brass instruments, even today. 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

0: A Serenade for Winds by Antonín Dvořák. When that serenade was published, Johannes Brahms loved the piece so much, he called it Dvořák's finest to date. That was the Vienna Philharmonic Winds, conducted by Myung-Won Chung on Music Through the Night.
1: On the next Great Lakes Concerts, the Traverse City Philharmonic opens with Mozart's Overture to the Marriage of Figaro, and the Lansing Symphony performs The Planets by Gustav Holst. 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

There is such a thing as the midday slump. 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

0: Joanne Faletta conducted the Ulster Orchestra. We heard the fourth movement from Symphony No. 2 by John Knowles Payne, that symphony called In the Spring. I'm Jalene Kahn, and I hope you've enjoyed these performances. It's always nice to listen with you, so thanks for being here.
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0: In the Baroque era, the concerto grosso genre was really popular, and Handel wrote quite a few. That was Concerto Grosso No. 1 by George Friedrich Handel, performed by the Academy of St. Martin in the Fields with Sir Neville Mariner. Guitarist Sharon Isbin will perform in a couple minutes, and she'll tell you the story of how she became an accidental guitarist. I hope you can stick around for that.
1: He was born 90 years ago today and has a legacy which still impacts so many hearts and minds, including many on PBS as well. Celebrating the late Jim Henson on what would have been his 90th birthday today, we'll have at 9 a.m. a performance by the Musica Dolce Ensemble of the Muppet Show theme here on WKAR.
2: Checking in with your Capital Region weather forecast. Sunny today with a high near 68 degrees. Tonight, expect mostly clear skies with overnight lows around 47. And looking ahead to tomorrow, partly sunny with a high near 65.

0: Guitarist Sharon Isbin and the Chamber Orchestra of Lausanne, led by Lawrence Foster. That was Fantasy for a Gentleman by Joaquin Rodrigo.
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2: 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I'm grateful that WKAR sustainers have made it possible for me to share the music I love with you for more than 30 years. 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

0: Hopefully that gets you up and moving if that's the kind of help you need. Vienna Three-Quarter Time Waltz Cycle by Johann Wagner. Yeah, anytime we hear the word waltz, we think of Strauss. But Wagner was a Dutch composer, best remembered for his large-scale symphonic poems. Ricardo Chailly conducted the Royal Concertgebouw Orchestra. I'm Jalene Kahn, and I hope you have a great Thursday. Thanks a lot for being here to listen with me.
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2: 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From Michigan State University, this is WKAR Classical in East Lansing. Thank you for listening. 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

0: Different approach to basically the same style of entertainment. A Klo-Klo Overture from Franz Lehár. Mikhail Yourofsky conducted the Berlin Radio Symphony Orchestra. 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
1: He was born 90 years ago today and has a legacy which still impacts so many hearts and minds, including many on PBS as well. 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
2: Checking in with your Capital Region weather forecast. Sunny today with a high near 68 degrees. Tonight, expect mostly clear skies with overnight lows around 47. And looking ahead to tomorrow, partly sunny with a high near 65.

There we just heard Anna Sophie Mutter, violin, and Lambert Orcus, the pianist, performing Beethoven's Violin Sonata No. 5. Spring, that was the first movement. Coming up, we'll have some ballet scenes from Alexander Glazunov and part of a Sibelius symphony as well.

Hi, I'm Borzu Banakdarpur from Alchemist, and I am this week's host of WKAR's Community Classical. 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

There is such a thing as the midday slump. That's why I pick music that'll help invigorate your afternoons and also help you stay connected with what's happening in mid-Michigan. I'm Jamie Paisley, and join me every afternoon for classical music on WKAR.

0: Symphony No. 2, First Movement, Jean Sibelius. That was Osmovenska conducting the Minnesota Orchestra. I'm Kevin O'Connor. It's your classical.
1: 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I'm Alec Baldwin. 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
2: 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From Michigan State University, this is WKAR Classical in East Lansing. Thank you for listening. 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

0: Waltz Intermezzo, composed by Frank Bridge. That was Konstantin Orbelian and the Moscow Chamber Orchestra. A Sinfonia, pretty a pioneering work, really, for its day, from Antonio Vivaldi, is coming up a little bit later on. We'll have A Midsummer Night's Dream, some farewell to the season, I think. It is officially gone, but still feels a little summery in some places. Felix Mendelssohn, shortly.
1: 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So join me for Folk with Matt Wetroba, Sunday at 6, and then again on Saturday at 6, right here on WKAR 90.5 FM.

Checking in with your Capital Region weather forecast. Sunny today with a high near 68 degrees. Tonight, expect mostly clear skies with overnight lows around 47. And looking ahead to tomorrow, partly sunny with a high near 65.

0: That is the beautiful Midsummer Night's Dream Overture, Felix Mendelssohn, one of his signatures. Anthony Bramall conducted the Slovak Philharmonic Orchestra.
1: He was born 90 years ago today and has a legacy which still impacts so many hearts and minds, including many on PBS as well. Celebrating the late Jim Henson on what would have been his 90th birthday today, we'll have at 9 a.m. a performance by the Musica Dolce Ensemble of the Muppet Show theme here on WKAR.
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0: A church or school without a choir is like a body without a soul. So said John Rutter, born today in 1945. Happy birthday to him. We are two selections featuring his Cambridge singers first, he himself directing them in the Harvest Anthem, Look at the World, and then the New London Children's Choir, led by Ronald Corp, and on piano Alexander Wells, and For the Beauty of the Earth. As we wish him a happy birthday, and continue on in just a moment with some travels, courtesy of American composer Mark Lanson, plus our mid-Michigan weather. In a moment.
1: On the next Great Lakes Concerts, the Traverse City Philharmonic opens with Mozart's Overture to the Marriage of Figaro, and the Lansing Symphony performs The Planets by Gustav Holst, Saturday at noon.
0: And I hope you join Jody for that. I'm filling in for him on this Thursday, as he does some well-deserved time off. We'll continue on with our mid-Michigan weather, where today will be sunny and a high of 68, eventually. Mostly clear overnight, lows back down to 46. For our Friday tomorrow, partly sunny, highs of 65, but a great weekend in store with sunny skies and a high in the upper 60s, both Saturday and Sunday. As for right now in Flint, it's 60. Battle Creek has 60 as well, but here in East Lansing, we're tagging along a little bit behind, 59 in East Lansing at the moment. Well, to continue, from American composer Mark Lanson, this piece called Travels for String Quartet, which was part of a competition in New York called The Ear, where a lot of compositions were then submitted. 9 were selected to be performed live for this competition, a bit like last week's song competition in East Lansing, which I got to serve as one of the 3 mystery judges, by the way. Well, not so mystery anymore, but it was really fun to kind of hear live musicians and talent here in East Lansing, much as it must have been for that Ear competition in New York. This won the competition. It's a piece called Travels for String Quartet and features Mark Lanson's own ensemble, the Neo Camerata.

Unlike that 60s song, No Turn, Turn, Turn, but To Everything There Is a Season. That's setting by John Rutter with the Cambridge Singers, led by Rutter himself and the Royal Philharmonic Orchestra, on this the anniversary of Rutter's birth. Happy birthday, born 1945. Well, let's continue with the Munich Wind Academy and these two arias from the Magic Flute, which, travel the journey of Papageno. Music of Mozart on WKAR.

0: Not hard to imagine Antonin Dvorak walking on a path out in the country, maybe along the Turkey River in Iowa when he was in this country, smoking a cigar, listening to the birds. In Nature's Realm, one of three linked overtures by Dvorak, linked with that familiar theme, the Vienna Philharmonic and Seiji Ozawa conducting.
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Mostly sunny this afternoon, a high of 70. This evening, mostly cloudy skies with a low of 45. For tomorrow, mostly cloudy with some sunshine, a high of 67.

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1: There is such a thing as the midday slump. 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

0: The Violin Concerto by Richard Strauss is where that music comes from. And that performance by Sarah Chang with the Bavarian Radio Symphony Orchestra, appropriate for Richard Strauss, and Wolfgang Sawallisch conducting. Nice to hear that. I'm Tom Cran. Good to have you here for the music this afternoon.
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0: It's called Bordel 1900, being evoked by Astor Piazzolla, and William Bennett played the flute, Simon Weinberg the guitar.
1: We've come a long way, but we still don't see an awful lot of women playing brass instruments, even today. This week, however, you'll be hearing from quite a few of them. It's a brass thing on the next episode of Feminine Fusion. I'm Diane Jones, and I hope you can join me.
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3: Mostly cloudy skies this evening with a low of 45. For tomorrow, mostly cloudy with some sunshine, a high of 67. Saturday, mainly sunny with a high of 71. More sunshine for the weekend.

0: The artistry of Maria Bergman, the radio pianist from Südwestfunk, who worked there for at least a generation, it seems. And that was her recording of the Piano Sonata number 31 by Haydn.
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I'm grateful that WKAR Sustainers have made it possible for me to share the music I love with you for more than 30 years. 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

0: cellist Jan Vogler, who sort of rediscovered that concerto by Casals from Barcelona, or from Catalonia. That's Enrique Casals, the brother of the famous cellist Pablo Casals, writing a cello concerto. We heard the last movement there, played by Jan Vogler and the Moritzburg Festival Orchestra and Josep Caballé Domenech conducting. It is a Thursday. I'm glad you're here for the music. Hope you can stick around. I'm Tom Cran.
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0: He had a flair for the dramatic. Mario Castelnuovo Tedesco, who wound up in the U.S. during the Second World War, escaping his native Italy, and we heard him there in Italy before he left, writing music inspired by Shakespeare, the Julius Caesar Overture, the West Australian Symphony Orchestra, Andrew Penny conducting, Mario Castelnuovo Tedesco.
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2: In your mid-Michigan weather forecast, expect increasing cloud coverage tonight with a low around 45. It'll be mostly cloudy tomorrow with highs in the mid-60s, and expect clouds to gradually clear on Saturday with a high near 68.
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0: It's the symphony on a hymn tune by Virgil Thompson, and the Eastman Rochester Symphony Orchestra was conducted by Howard Hansen. File that under Americana, classic Americana.
1: There is such a thing as the midday slump. 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I'm Jamie Paisley, and join me every afternoon for classical music on WKAR.

0: The Swiss Italian Orchestra and Alexander Vedernikov conducting, with Chloe Hanslip playing the violin. It's a piece for violin and orchestra by Alexander Glazunov, Two Dances, a mazurka, and then speeding things up with an oberek. Glazunov's Music on a Thursday. I'm Tom Crane. I'm glad you're here for it and hope you can stick around.
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